Variety. The 2026 National Day and Sabah Day will be held on 31st August 2026 at Dataran Bandaraya, Jalan Tun Fuad Stevens, Kota Kinabalu, starting at 6:30 a.m. The program will include Royal Salute Ceremony, Main Guard of Honor, March Past, Raising of the Malaysian and Sabah Flags, Choir Performance by the Sabah Ministry of Finance, Special Performance by the Sabah Cultural Board. The event will be attended by His Excellency Tun Dato' Seri Panglima Dr. Musa bin Haji Aman, Yang di-Pertua Negeri Sabah, and Her Excellency Toh Puan Datin Seri Panglima Dato' Haja Farida binti Haji Tusin. Come and join us to celebrate National Day and Sabah Day 2026. And together, we can strengthen our love and pride for Malaysia and Sabah. Happy National Day and Sabah Day 2026 from RTM, Teman Setia Anda.

0: What about a 2000? Stop and stare. I think I'm moving, but I go nowhere. It's all here, right here on Saba VFM. Experience variety.
1: Saba VFM Experience Variety. Good afternoon. Happy Sunday. Happy weekend, everyone. And yes, it's the weekend, and I'm sure you all are having an amazing time with your friends and families. And folks, tomorrow is the National and Sabah Day. So yeah, don't forget to fly the Jalur Gemilang and the Sabah flag wherever you are, alright? And we've got a bit of cloudy weather today here in KK, plus the haze situation. So if you are out and about right now, do look after yourself, put on your face mask, because yeah, the visibility is definitely a bit challenging today. And yeah, don't forget to drink lots and lots of water as well. And in conjunction with the National Month, I'm going to play this patriotic song by Misha Omar, Bhatra Merdeka, right here on Sabah VFM.

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That was Shania Twain. That don't impress me much. And folks, friendly reminder to our Muslim listeners, Zohor prayer in Kota Kinabalu and its surrounding areas will be at 12:19 p.m. Here's the late Selena, I Could Fall in Love, right here on Suburb FM. Happy Sunday.

Sabah, this is my homeland, the land below the wind, united in diversity towards one common goal, Sabah Maju Jaya. Happy Sabah Day this 31st August from RTM, teman setia anda.

Sabah VFM Experience Variety. Good afternoon, happy Sunday, happy weekend, everyone. And folks, will we get any chance of rain today? Let's find out later with a live update of the weather forecast from Matt Malaysia right after this song, Vision of You, right here on Sabah VFM.

State Level Women's Day 2026 will be held at the Sabah International Convention Center, Kota Kinabalu, on Friday, 4th September, starting at 8 p.m. Chief Minister of Sabah, Datu Sri Panglima Haji Hajiji Haji Noor, and his wife, Datin Sri Panglima Datu Haja Julia Salak, are expected to attend the celebration and present the State Women's Awards.

0: The Sabah Day 2026 celebration will take place on 31st August at Dataran Bandaraya, Jalan Tun Fuad Stevens in Kota Kinabalu, starting at 7:30 p.m. The celebration will feature an exciting lineup including a Sabah ethnic parade, laser light show, historical video presentation, choir performance by Maleficent, and performances by various artists. The highlight of the evening will be the proclamation of Sabah Day to be officiated by His Excellency Tun Datuk Seri Panglima Dr. Musa bin Haji Aman, Sabah Head of State. Members of the public are invited to join the celebration. Happy Sabah Day 2026 from RTM, teman setia anda.
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2: Sabah VFM Experience Variety. Good afternoon. Happy Sunday. Happy weekend, everyone. Will it rain today? Let's find out with Mr. Aizad, Met Officer on duty for today. Hello, Aizad. How are you doing? Happy weekend.
3: Hi. Hello. I'm fine. Thank you. Happy weekend too.
2: Yeah. How's your weekend so far?
3: So far, so good. It's a routine work here.
2: Routine work, yeah? Just a normal day at work.
3: Yeah, normal day at work.
2: All right, Aizad, please proceed with the weather update.
3: All right, so hello everyone. Here's the weather forecast for today, valid for 12 hours from 1 p.m., issued by Malaysian Meteorological Department of Sabah. For weather condition, this afternoon, we are expecting isolated thunderstorm over inland part of West Coast, interior Tawau and Sandakan division, hazy condition over Labuan and Kudat division. For evening and night, isolated rain over Labuan, West Coast, interior Sandakan and Tawau, while hazy over Kudat division. For wind condition over Palawan water, the direction is from west with speed around 40 to 50 km per hour. Labuan water, direction from west-southwest, speed 20 to 30 km per hour. Sulu Sea, direction from southwest, speed 30 to 40 km per hour. And Celebesi, direction from south-southwest, with speed around 20 to 30 km per hour. For Palawan sea condition over Palawan water, the wave height is around 2.5 to 3.5 meter, where this condition is dangerous to small craft, recreational sea activities and water sports. Labuan water 1.0 to 1.5 meter, Sulu Sea 1.5 to 2.5 meter, and Celebesi 1.0 to 1.5 meter. For temperature, maximum is expected around 35 degrees Celsius and minimum at 23 degrees Celsius. That's all.
2: All right, thank you for the update, Aizad.
3: Okay, welcome.
2: Have a great weekend.
3: Have a good weekend too.
2: Bye-bye. All right, there you have it. Weather update for today. And yeah, according to Aizad, we don't expect any rain in KK today. And yeah, maximum temperature will be at 35 degrees Celsius. That was the weather brought to you by the Malaysian Meteorological Department. And now back to more music. This Sunday afternoon, here's the Chainsmokers, Don't Let Me Down, right here on Sabah VFM.

Sabah VFM Experience Variety. Good afternoon, happy Sunday, happy weekend everyone. And that was Music Factory, Gonna Make You Sweat. Well, I know a lot of you are probably dancing to that song. And yeah, I hope that I pumped up your weekend, because we need a little bit of pumped up music to keep the weekend exciting, right? Anyway, folks, in the world of AI dominance, artificial intelligence dominance, there seems like a bit of lack of transparency when it comes to AI usage, especially those who are involved in content creation, music production and whatnot. Well, the Australian Recording Industry Association, ARIA, has banned tracks generated wholly by artificial intelligence from the ARIA charts from this week onwards, requiring all eligible songs to be substantially human-made. Songs created entirely or primarily by AI, including those with AI-generated lead vocals or key instrumental performances, cannot chart. Artists can still use AI for supporting production work, like effects, mixing, mastering, or backing elements. Artists must accurately declare AI usage when submitting releases for chart tracking, and ARIA can retrospectively change chart ranking, remove songs, or revoke number one awards if undeclared AI use comes to light. The policy update follows high-profile tracks like Josh Fawaz's AI-assisted dance cover of Madonna's Like a Prayer, which spent weeks high on Australian charts and radio. And ARIA aligned its standards with global IFPI principles to protect human creators from unlicensed AI models. So yeah, we need just a little bit more transparency when it comes to works that involve AI, right? And I know nowadays, if you scroll through social medias and if you see any videos, there is a AI generated mention on that video, right? So you know that the video is not real, because you know how it is with AI, the videos, the photos and whatnot can look so real that we cannot differentiate between what's real and what's not, right? So yeah. So yeah, a good move by ARIA to, you know, enforce these rules that the songs must be human-made, at least large portion of it, large portion of the work must be human-made, right? And not just entirely depend on AI. So yeah, are you using AI on your daily works? Or are you not? Did you still have your sharp minds to help you out for your work-related materials? I know that we need a bit of assistance, but not too much, right? Not too much. Anyway, in conjunction with the National Month, and tomorrow is the National Day and Sabah Day, folks, let's fly the Jalur Gemilang, alright?
and here's Aina Abdul untukmu Malaysia right here on Sabah VFM. Happy Sunday, happy weekend.

0: Young people are the agents of unity, the future of prosperity, and the driving force of the nation's progress. In conjunction with National Day celebration, let us embrace the spirit of patriotism and love for our country, so that we continue to live together in harmony under one banner, a free nation, Malaysia Madani, shared prosperity. Happy National Day from RTM, Teman Setia Anda.
1: Let's renew our spirit of unity and togetherness by looking after each other. Together, let's strengthen the bonds that bring us closer as Malaysians so that we can stand united. Happy National Month 2026. Malaysia Madani, kesejahteraan dinikmati.

0: Assalamualaikum. Good afternoon. Salam Malaysia Madani. This is Aida Tahir with Prime at 1. Here are the headlines. King hopes National Day celebrations will run smoothly. And Malaysians among 261 foreign nationals unaccounted for after Zhejiang mudslide. Another news info. His Majesty Sultan Ibrahim, King of Malaysia, has expressed hope that tomorrow's National Day celebrations will run smoothly with all parties involved doing their utmost to ensure their success. The King said this after granting an audience to Prime Minister Dato' Sri Anwar Ibrahim at Istana Bukit Tunku. During the meeting, His Majesty also briefed on the latest developments in the country, including preparations for the celebrations. The 69th National Day celebrations are scheduled to begin at 8 a.m. tomorrow at Dataran Putrajaya, featuring 10,819 parade participants from 76 contingents and 22 marching bands. Meanwhile, a total of 15,000 public parking spaces have been provided at several locations in Putrajaya to facilitate travel to the National Day celebrations. The parking areas include 3,500 spaces at the Putrajaya International Convention Centre, 3,000 in Precinct 9 and 2,500 each in Precincts 1 and 18. Meanwhile, free shuttle bus services, MRT and ERL services will also be available, with the MS01 shuttle operating 24 hours from 2 p.m. today until 2 p.m. tomorrow to facilitate movements. Now, national unity can be strengthened when Malaysians make a conscious effort to understand one another, with differences in ethnicity, religion, culture and language seen as a source of strength rather than division. Transport Minister Anthony Loke said diversity can only become an asset when it is accompanied by mutual respect, understanding and kindness. He said this at the Merdeka Blessings Mahasankhika Dana 2026 in Kuala Lumpur, where he also stressed the importance of care and goodwill among communities. In other news, the Royal Commission of Inquiry, or RCI, was crucial to determine whether Lembaga Tabung Haji's, or TH, investment losses stemmed from weaknesses in investment decision-making or other factors. Senator Muhammad Hasbi Muda said while losses were a normal part of investment activities and did not necessarily indicate criminal wrongdoing, the issues involving TH warranted a comprehensive examination given the number of troubled investments highlighted. Speaking on a recent TV talk show, he added that half of the 14 investments proposed for forensic audits had suffered 100% losses, while TH's financial position between 2014 and 2018 had also seen its liabilities exceed assets. And now moving on to haze updates. Two areas in Sarawak recorded hazardous API readings as of 12 p.m. According to the Department of Environment's Air Pollutant Index Management System portal, the API readings in Serian and Samarahan stood at 401 and 325 respectively. Meanwhile, two areas in Sarawak recorded very unhealthy API readings, namely Kuching and Sri Aman. Additionally, 11 areas recorded unhealthy API readings, with two of them in the peninsula. And still ahead, Nepal to preserve DNA of unidentified flood victims. Three Malaysians are among 261 foreign nationals from 23 countries identified as unaccounted for following a mudslide that struck Jirong Port along the China-Nepal border in southwest China's Zhejiang Autonomous Region. The regional government's information office announced the latest figure following a joint search and cross-checking of information by Foreign Affairs, Public Security, Culture and Tourism and Emergency Management Authorities. Among the 261 foreign nationals are 104 from Nepal, 49 from India, 18 from the US, 15 from Britain, 6 each from Canada and Australia, and 3 each from Malaysia, Germany and Russia. Now, Nepal will preserve DNA samples and other identifying evidence from the bodies of Wednesday floods that cannot be identified before taking steps to bury or otherwise manage them. Citing a statement by Prime Minister Balendra Shah posted on social media on Saturday evening, the Kathmandu Post reported that only unidentified bodies would be handled by the government, while those identified by their families were being handed over to relatives. According to the leader, 675 bodies had been recovered so far from different locations in Rasua, Dading, Nuwakot, Chitwan, Tanahun, Gorkha, Nawalparasi East and Nawalparasi West. In the meantime, Nepal appealed for specialist international assistance yesterday to reach people believed to be trapped in hydropower tunnels. Foreign Minister Shishir Kanal informed that more than 4,451 people had been rescued, while 626 bodies had been recovered and about 2,400 people remained unaccounted for. Finance Minister Swarni Mwagli, meanwhile, described a Herculean effort to find people believed trapped near hydropower projects.
1: Hoping against odds that dozens of people trapped in hydropower projects might still be rescued. And in Upper Trishuli 3A project, there was a Herculean effort today to find the entryway into the tunnel under the assumption that there are people trapped there. Trishuli 3B and Upper Trishuli 1, you know, these are all major hydropower projects where people might still be trapped. So that effort is continuing today. There are reports that some people might still be stranded in the jungles near the border. That is another area that we would need to look at.
0: He added that relief distribution had been accelerated because 19 strong bridges had been wiped out. Elsewhere, a Lebanese state news agency, NNA, reported that the Israeli army has blown up an elderly care home in Houla, southern Lebanon, in the latest military action in the area. The army also demolished buildings between Markaba and Rab el Athalathin, while an Israeli drone struck an open area between Jarmak and Kfar Reman, with artillery fire also reported in several areas. Israel has continued military operations in southern Lebanon, despite U.S.-mediated framework agreement reached in June for a gradual Israeli withdrawal and the deployment of the Lebanese army. And now on to sports. Tennis. The decision to increase prize money for this year's US Open was aimed at ensuring players received their fair share of the tournament's revenues. Newly appointed US Tennis Association chief executive Craig Tilley said player compensation had been a priority throughout his career.
2: I've always believed that the players should be paid well. And I think they should be paid their fair share. The role that I played in my previous role was the same thing. We pushed the player compensation package at the Australian Open. The same has happened here and will continue to happen at the USTA. Obviously, the amount is not something we determine until we get past the event, because just look at 2 weeks of it to deliver. You will see the US Open, you know, continue to be a very player-friendly event. And I think our desire to increase the amount that we put on the table was driven really by within the organization, the sense that we need to give the players a fair share.
0: The US Open announced a record purse of $108 million, the largest in tennis history, amid growing calls for greater compensation from the sport's biggest events. In related development, world number two Elena Rybakina said she is on track to play at the US Open as she recovers from a leg injury suffered at the Cincinnati Open earlier this month. Kazakhstan's Rybakina, 27, is set to open her US Open campaign against American Thea Frodin. And before I end the bulletin, here's a recap of the headlines. King hopes National Day celebrations will run smoothly, and Malaysians among 261 foreign nationals unaccounted for after Zhejiang mudslide. And that concludes Prime at 1, prepared by Mas Elizawati. Thank you for tuning in. Malaysia Madani, Kesejahteraan Dinikmati. Good afternoon. Assalamualaikum.

0: is Variety.
1: Today in history, on this day in 1957, the official opening ceremony of Stadium Merdeka was held by the Chief Minister of Federation of Malaya, Yang Terhormat Mulia Tunku Abdul Rahman Putra Al-Haj in Kuala Lumpur. The stadium was completed on August 21, 1957 and designed by S.E. Jukes from the Engineering Branch of the Public Works Department Headquarters. The foundation stone was laid by Yang Terhormat Mulia Tunku Abdul Rahman Putra on February 15, 1957. Construction of the stadium, which cost $2.3 million, was fast-tracked and finished in just 6 months so that the Independence Day celebration on August 31, 1957 could be held there. The opening ceremony included a field performance by 1,000 school students accompanied by the Royal Malay Regiment marching band. Today in history, script was prepared by Documentation and Publication Section of the National Archives.

Sabah, this is my homeland, the land below the wind, united in diversity towards one common goal. Sabah Maju Jaya. Happy Sabah Day this 31st August from RTM, teman setia anda.

The 2026 National Day and Sabah Day will be held on 31st August 2026 at Dataran Bandaraya, Jalan Tun Fuad Stevens, Kota Kinabalu, starting at 6:30 a.m. The program will include Royal Salute Ceremony, Main Guard of Honor, March Past, Raising of the Malaysian and Sabah Flags, Choir Performance by the Sabah Ministry of Finance, Special Performance by the Sabah Cultural Board. The event will be attended by His Excellency Tun Datuk Seri Panglima Dr. Musa bin Haji Aman, Yang di-Pertua Negeri Sabah, and Her Excellency Toh Puan Datin Seri Panglima Datuk Haja Farida binti Haji Tusin. Come and join us to celebrate National Day and Sabah Day 2026. And together, we can strengthen our love and pride for Malaysia and Sabah.

0: be this. We've got it all here on Sabah VFM. Experience variety.
1: Sabah VFM Experience Variety. Good afternoon, happy Sunday, happy weekend, everyone. And those of you who are having your lunch at the moment, enjoy your lunch, folks. And yeah, what are you guys up to this weekend? Well, I know a lot of you are probably just staying at home, staying indoor, or maybe at the mall, trying to cool down in this hot and dry weather. Not to mention the haze situation just make the weekend a bit more challenging, right? And yeah, if you are sensitive to the haze, please be more cautious. And yeah, drink lots and lots of water to cool you down, all right? And I'm here to keep you company. And here's Rachel Platten, Fight Song, right here on Sabah VFM. Happy Sunday. Like a small

Suburb FM Experience Variety. Good afternoon, happy Sunday, happy weekend everyone, and you're just listening to Christina Aguilera, I Turn to You. Alright folks, we've got a song request coming in from Adrian, all the way from Kampung Kinabaan, Tambunan. He is saying, hello DJ, good afternoon, how are you today? I'm great, and he would like me to play a song by Skeeter Davis and Bobby Bear, A Dear John Letter, and it goes out to all his cousins, friends, grandsons living and working in KK, Pinampang, Tuaran, Inanam, Kudat, Sarawak, Indranao, Tamparuli, Sandakan, with a message, good afternoon everyone, happy National and Sabah Day, be happy always, and yeah, enjoy this song. And not forgetting to Amir Dawood, Aswi J, and Jack Joe. Alright, thank you for that message, Adrian. Thank you for listening. And here's your song request, Skeeter Davis, A Dear John Letter, right here on Suburb VFM. Happy Sunday.

Saba VFM Experience Variety. Good afternoon, happy Sunday, happy weekend everyone. And you're just listening to Mark Anthony, You Sang to Me. And folks, we've got another request coming in. This one coming from Juliana Sakim. She says, good afternoon DJ, and she wants me to play any song from Celine Dion with a message, happy National Day to all her friends wherever they are, and not forgetting you DJ on duty. Thank you for that message, Juliana, and I picked this track by Celine Dion, Have You Ever Been in Love, right here on Saba VFM. Happy Sunday.

On 31st August 2024, the Sabah State Government officially gazetted the Declaration of Sabah Day. State Secretary Datuk Seri Panglima Haji Safar Untong announced that the gazette was issued on June 5, 2024 and published on June 20, 2024, officially declaring 31st August as Sabah Day. The gazette was issued under the authority of the Sabah Head of State, Tun Juhar Mahirudin. Happy Sabah Day from RTM, teman setia anda.

0: State level Women's Day 2026 will be held at the Sabah International Convention Center, Kota Kinabalu, on Friday, 4th September, starting at 8 p.m. Chief Minister of Sabah, Datu Sri Panglima Haji Hajiji Haji Noor, and his wife, Datin Sri Panglima Datu Haja Julia Salak, are expected to attend the celebration and present the State Women's Awards.
1: Let's renew our spirit of unity and togetherness by looking after each other. Together, let's strengthen the bonds that bring us closer as Malaysians so that we can stand united. Happy National Month 2026. Malaysia Madani. Kesejahteraan dinikmati.

0: Young people are the agents of unity, the future of prosperity, and the driving force of the nation's progress. In conjunction with National Day celebration, let us embrace the spirit of patriotism and love for our country, so that we continue to live together in harmony under one banner, a free nation, Malaysia Madani, shared prosperity. Happy National Day from RTM, Teman Setia Anda. Did you know, walking consistently can strengthen your heart and reduce the risk of cardiovascular disease? It helps improve blood circulation, lower high blood pressure, and keep cholesterol levels under control.
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0: Good afternoon and salam Malaysia Madani. This is Elfi Muhammad with the local news. The celebrations marking National Day and Sabah Day tomorrow should not only be viewed as a pedestal to remember past struggles and sacrifices in nation building, but more importantly, imbue a resolve towards enhancing security, stability and well-being of the nation. In a message for the twin celebrations, he called on the people, especially the younger generation, to be patriotic, strengthen unity and harmony amongst the multiracial and multireligious community. Such positive attitude will be instrumental in building a just, inclusive and harmonious society. Datuk Haji Ji said the National Day theme Malaysia Madani Kesejahteraan Dinikmati reminds everyone of the mandate to build a progressive nation for all. He added that the state government will continue to strengthen its administration and build up human capital to steer Sabah to greater economic prosperity. Separately, on the political front, Datuk Haji Ji reiterated that Parti Gagasan Rakyat Sabah, Gagasan Rakyat, of which he is president, is prepared to work with other parties in the forthcoming general election. Gagasan Rakyat is a member of the ruling Gabungan Rakyat Sabah, GRS, of which he is chairman. He said GRS has no problem in collaborating with Pakatan Harapan PH and Barisan Nasional BN for the polls. Datuk Haji Ji stated this at a media conference after officiating a Gagasan Rakyat Supreme Council meeting in Kota Kinabalu. Three children were burned to death in an early morning fire which swept through 200 stilted houses in the water villages of Lok Buta, Lok Poring and Sabang Lama in the Numbak Squatter settlement 18 kilometers from Kota Kinabalu. The deceased have been identified as Muhammad Asrul Abdullah, 6, his sister Nana Abdullah, 4, and another girl Nur Farah Dila Muhammad Tajiha, age 8. The Fire and Rescue Services Department said in a statement the distress call was received at 1:40 a.m. and 55 firemen in 4 fire engines together with support personnel from the Kota Kinabalu, Lintas, Pinampang and Tuaran fire stations were deployed to the scene, arriving 14 minutes later. The blaze was only brought under control at 4:30 a.m. The exact number of houses destroyed is being assessed. Parents should educate and remind their children, particularly teenagers, not to become involved in mule account syndicates, which could expose them to legal action. Deputy Chief Minister 3, Datuk Iwan Benedict, who is also Industrial Development, Entrepreneurship and Transport Minister, said allowing others to use their bank accounts could expose account holders to legal action if the accounts were found to have been used for fraud or other unlawful transactions. He pointed out that digital technology is now part of daily lives. Therefore, while making use of technology, everyone needs to understand the risks and threats that come with it. Datuk Iwan spelled this at the Digital Parenting Program for the Kapayan State Constituency organized by the National Population and Family Development Board in Pinampang. He said digital technology had changed how people carried out various activities, including financial transactions, business dealings, and applications for government assistance. However, the use of digital technology needs to be balanced so that people do not become too focused on their smartphones and neglect their responsibilities and other important aspects of life.
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0: Back with more news. Minister of Tourism, Culture and Environment Datuk Jaffrey Arifin launched the 2026 Sabah Fest in Kota Kinabalu last night, coinciding with the National Day and Sabah Day celebrations. He said the festival theme, 50 Events, One Golden Journey, is about honoring where we come from, celebrating who we are today, and inspiring where we are going, with the state's cultural heritage remaining the core essence. The month-long festival will showcase 50 events taking place in Kota Kinabalu, Kudat, Kuala Lumpur, Sandakan and Tawau through to September 29th. These include cultural performances, workshops, exhibitions, tourism experiences, community activities and other programs. Hazy conditions are affecting parts of Sabah, particularly the west coast, driven by westerly and southwesterly monsoon winds carrying transboundary smog from hotspots in South Sumatra and Kalimantan. According to the Meteorological Department, the air quality reading in Kota Kinabalu was 90, Telipok 97, Keningau 89, Bongawan 85, Sandakan 75, and Tawau 70 as of 10 a.m. These readings are stipulated as moderate in the air quality index. That concludes the local news prepared by Tan Kim Hock, Malaysia Madani, Kesejahteraan Dinikmati.

0: Society.
1: Sabah, this is my homeland, the land below the wind, united in diversity towards one common goal. Sabah Maju Jaya. Happy Sabah Day this 31st August from RTM, teman setia anda.

0: 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You can count on us whenever you're feeling down. When you need a pick-me-up. Or when you just want to take it easy. It's all here, right here on Sabah VFM. Experienced variety.
1: Sabah VFM Experience Variety. Good afternoon. Happy Sunday. Happy weekend, everyone. And folks, we are already in the third hour of the program. And we're not done yet, alright? I still got more music, more songs in this hour. And folks, tomorrow is the National Day and Sabah Day celebration. If you want to join in and watch the parade, do be there at Dataran Bandaraya, Kota Kinabalu. And our very own DJ, DJ Eve, and also DJ Asmi of the Bajo Broadcast will be there representing Sabah VFM, alright? And not to forget, other RTM Sabah personalities will be there as well. So do be there and say hi to them. And here's a patriotic song in conjunction with the National Month. Here's Liza Hanim, Tanah Air, right here on Sabah VFM.

Suburb VFM experience variety, and yeah, you're not alone, all right? I'm here to keep you company, whether you are listening through radio or TikTok. I'm keeping you company, folks. That was the Bee Gees, Alone. And we've got more requests coming in, folks. This one coming from Joseph Potilu. He says, good afternoon, DJ. How are you this afternoon? I'm doing great. What about you, Joseph? And he wants me to play Leo Sayer, More Than I Can Say. And this song goes to all his friends in Suburb VFM, Facebook and radio listeners, Floretta Kinajil, Patricia Nicholas, Maria Juhan, Lucy Duyo, Inai Sugut, Inai Sandakan, Datu Elizabeth Morris, Narubai Pita, and those who know him well. Hoping that they are all fine. Thank you, DJ, for reading out my message. Thank you for that shout out, and thank you for that song request. Thank you for listening to Suburb VFM, Joseph. And here's your song request, More Than I Can Say, Leo Sayer, right here on Suburb VFM. Happy Sunday, happy weekend, everyone.

Sabah VFM Experience Variety. Good afternoon, happy Sunday, happy weekend everyone. And that was the Jackson 5, I Want You Back. And folks, in conjunction with the National Month, and in fact National Day and Sabah Day tomorrow, don't forget to fly the Jalur Gemilang, alright? And don't forget to celebrate together at Dataran Bandaraya tomorrow. And here's Dia Fadila, a patriotic song, Dirgahayu Tanah Airku, right here on Sabah VFM.

Sabah VFM Experience Variety. That was Santana featuring Michelle Branch, The Game of Love. Alright folks, we've got another request, another song request. This one coming from Helen Quay. She wants me to play Sealed with a Kiss by Cliff Richard. And we've got another request coming from Helen Young. Double Helen in the house. Helen Young is requesting Hank Locklin, Send Me the Pillow That You Dream On. And also Indra is requesting Billie Jean by Michael Jackson. On that note, this has been Sunday edition of Experience Variety. Till next time, take care, bye for now. Happy National Day and Happy Sabah Day, everyone. And here's a back-to-back song request from Helen Quay, Helen Young, and Indra. And thank you to those of you who are tuning in wherever you are, whether on radio, on TikTok, on RTM Click. Thank you, thank you, and thank you. This is Elfie signing off. Bye for now. Happy weekend.

Let's renew our spirit of unity and togetherness by looking after each other. Together, let's strengthen the bonds that bring us closer as Malaysians so that we can stand united. Happy National Month 2026. Malaysia Madani, kesejahteraan dinikmati.

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Do not get involved or become an accomplice in transactional crimes. Remember, human smuggling, drug trafficking, and illegal fishing are not only crimes, but they are also threats to our nation's security and sovereignty. If you have any information, report it immediately. Call 019-261-1833 or the emergency line 999. Together, let's protect the safety and sovereignty of our national waters. This message is brought to you by the Malaysian Maritime Enforcement Agency, MMEA, and the Australian Border Force, ABF. Did you know Subatik Island in the Tawau District is shared by two countries? The island is divided between Malaysia and Indonesia, making it unique not just in geography, but also in the way of life of its people. On the Malaysian side alone, more than 20,000 residents live across 12 villages.

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We have all your favorite from the 90s. Your favorite pick-me-up. Just like Friday, turning up the way. Rocking like the world up for just one day. Your favorite workout. All night, I ride with you. And more. 92.7 FM in Kota Kinabalu. 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Experience variety.

0: Did you know the hot and dry conditions currently being experienced are the early effects of the most intense phase of El Niño, expected to persist until mid-June? This situation may heighten the risk of drought, haze, and reduced river water levels. Possible health effects include fatigue and low energy, difficulty concentrating, and mood changes. What you can do: limit outdoor activities. 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Practice water conservation. Avoid open burning. And always check your vehicle's coolant and engine oil levels.
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1: 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Air turbulence is caused by changes in airflow due to changes in wind speed and direction, cold or warm weather fronts, landscape of the earth such as mountains which will affect wind pattern, and strong winds due to high jet stream activity. Don't panic, follow flight safety instruction and enjoy your flight.

The Malaysian Communications and Multimedia Commission, MCMC, has the authority to close social media accounts of children under the age of 13. Parents are reminded to ensure that children under 13 years old do not open social media accounts. This is to prevent children from becoming victims of fraud, scams, and sexual crimes.